Well, I think I'm playing the wrong track here. I might just have to stop that and skip it through to the correct one. It's track 5, isn't it, John? Not track 1. Here we go again. Missy Werner with Rough Edges.

Now, actually, I played the following track I was going to do, and I think to sort of keep it in chronological order, I should really start with the Trailblazers rather than a later recording that he did with a group called, Alan, the Hawking Brothers and the Green Willow Boys. So I'll play the track that I meant to play, and it's called Crazy Arms, featuring George on lead vocal.

Wow, that's a lively one, isn't it? That's the Charm City Junction with a Boozy Susie. And before that was Chance McCoy with Twin Sisters. It's John Boothroyd here presenting the program today. Jan Dale having a day off, and she's ready to go for next week. So that's great. And she has sent a little message in to say that apart from the fact she's enjoying the show, well, that's really good to know, and that she will certainly be back next week, and she will be replaying an interview she made in Virginia in America in 2003 with traditional banjo player David O'Dell. So there's a good opportunity to have a listen to one of the top banjo players from in the old-timey scene from America, who was out here quite a few years back. So that's something to look forward to for next week. And Tom is already in the studio. He's raring to go. He's throwing his arms around. I think we might have to give him a glass of water just to settle him down. But he's got a stack of CDs there, and he's ready to go at 1 o'clock. All right, we just heard Boozy Susie. We'll hear now from the Double Eagle String Band from their album Who's Going Down to Town. And it's a Dixie medley. So it mixes a couple of tunes, Year of Jubilo and also When the Roses Bloom in Dixieland. And then the tune Dixie.

It's Charlie Musselwhite, singer, harmonica player, and a thing called When It Rains, It Pours from his release In My Time that he put out on Alligator Records way back, I think, when was it? It

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My name is Budgie, and I'm looking forward to seeing you all sometime soon.

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Bang on 6:30. Got a tune here from an artist by the name of Pizza Hotline. Certainly makes a lot of music that almost feels like it could be part of the Mario cinematic universe. Level Select is the name of that record from 2023, and Jewel Shock is what we heard there. Ocean Moon before it with Plains of Paradise, and that brings us up to date here. 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Got music to share with you now from Krakatau. New album out now. First music from them in a decade. And isn't it great to have them back? Terra Ignota being the name of it. We're actually featuring the record this week here on PBS. You can also go back to the archives and have a listen to their chat with Claire Dixon on Tuesday Breakfast and the selections they brought forward. pbsfm.org.au for all that. But for now, I want to play an extended cut from the LP by the name of Cosmetic Surgery. Bit of a journey, this one. Turn it up.

0: got some Big Thief on the show this morning, as picked out by the lads from Lover. Thanks for picking that one out. We spoke about Big Thief at the top of the show, but let's talk a little bit specifically about that track and that record there that was chosen for the segment this morning.
1: I think it's their best album.
2: Yeah, UFOF has just like got a special place in both of our hearts. It's just an incredible record. Yeah, especially From as well. I think like them holding back until the very outro to bring that bass in. It's just like something really magical about it.
0: It's an exercise in restraint, isn't it?
2: Exactly. Mm. Yeah, I think that's kind of them. You know, like that's their... That's their best work, in my opinion. But
0: fantastic. Yeah. Before it, we did hear from Samba Jean Baptiste in a tune there called I Could Have Cried, which brings us all up today and to the end of the segment. Another thank you to Lover for joining me in the house today and running us through a few of their favourite tunes. We heard one of theirs called Get the Scene at the very top of the segment, but right now, how exciting. We're about to debut a newie, which will be out for you all to listen to whenever you damn please. As of tomorrow morning. Tell us a little bit about this tune here, Reason 2.
2: It's Sheen.
0: Oh.
2: It must have been put in correctly. It's a song called Sheen that's coming out tomorrow.
0: True.
2: That must have been put in wrong. It's a bit of like a, what would you say, like an anthem. It kind of runs as one massive verse and then... and ends up, but yeah, it's about going back home and kind of remembering what was good about it. It's kind of like a memory. Mm. I mean, Johnny can talk about it. It's more,
1: yeah,
2: Johnny.
1: It's
2: wrote
1: definitely
2: the lyrics.
1: Fits in like the more like ethereal kind of space in our music. Lots of different synths building. But yeah, it is like written about something that you once had, but now is gone, and then you realize that you miss it in a way.
0: Yeah. For sure. Mm. Would you like me to play Sheen or Reason 2? I've got Sheen in front of me. Do you want to put Sheen?
2: Let's do it.
0: All right, nice. Cool. Thank you guys for coming through this morning. Also, July 17, was it?
2: July 17th.
0: Yeah. July 17, get on down to Nighthawks. All right, we're going to have a listen to this one right now. Thank you, lads.
2: Thank you.